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2: 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He's a Cadillac, man. Custom made for Reza. 90 miles away, they're living like pigs. They're living in squalor, man. They're eating garbage. People telling them what to do. Nobody telling Reza Ramon what to do, man. Nobody.
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0: Over time, symbols eclipse the things they symbolize. I sympathize, but read the contract before you sign, son. We not even in contact, but still have to hear all this motherfucker's lies done. Shouldn't be surprised. Don't let me catch you unsupervised. Pushing every button, just remember it's no rewind. Mind you, you never met a nicer group of guys than mine. Even when they got mean, the bud was kind. Indoors when y'all was outside. Johannesburg and the Ford Explorer. Just remember this the 4th of July. Boulevards on the Bry. This is the wrong part of town to be driving by. Cracking wide, that suicide doors on your ride. Electric fence, big ass satellite dish pointed at the sky. So much tape hits, FBI agents narrowed their eyes. Frustrated, asking to be reassigned. Been on this N-word for months. I think it's all just rhymes. I'm still peeking, and if it's just us speaking, these N-words is on the decline.
1: I'm Steve.
0: Thick smoke, I took the honeycomb out the hive. No disrespect to your mans and them, but I'll actually do it live. Learn the hard way, motherfuckers were running, shooting after we spent months trying to strategize. The pork belly was brine, braised, then deep fry. Fresh mint, Thai basil, pickled watermelon rind. Julianne scallions and other alliums gave the peppermill one grind. Non-committal when she said she cooked next time.
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0: quickly, so it isn't left incomplete. 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Such a piece of music.
1: Such a piece of music. Such a piece of music. Such a piece of music. Such a piece of music. Such a piece of music. Such a piece of music.

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1: Hey yo, we definitely gotta respect the freshness. 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
0: Booyakasha, respect.

0: Man, a man with crystal clear mind.
1: Gotta remind myself the reason why I keep digging. How many more debates I have to win again to win? It's so hard, so I go so hard in it. I think I got the message, so I ain't no phone ringing. Gotta remind myself.

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1: Oh, I've seen a flying saucer.
0: You've seen one?
1: Yes, definitely. At Lane Cove.
0: When was it?
1: 1953.
0: Nothing to
1: do with
0: your imagination.
1: Just get a lot of people with me, saw it.
0: You are the same thing. What did he look like?
1: He was standing up there, sure. With colours coming out of it.
0: That's on his side.
1: It was a real.